0: Mere. Gawin Nati come not to know why you hear me tell him no not you have it till not yes. God not is that is special
1: 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Le cœur et l'esprit, le message et la musique reggae remedy. Original Congo à Chantiroy. Prince Farai, le morceau s'appelle Struggle. Le combat continue. Dub Wise.
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0: 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À suivre.
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Me one tip granny tell me that from long time. 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Money and food, the poor struggle to find. And some say, this is the signs of the time. 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The poor man said, where God there? 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
0: Why not? Listen, I'm not a threat, boy, I'm a promise walking. I'm on that type of time that's bound to keep your mamas talking about what she probably should have done better, cause she tried, but when her baby died, his life was summed up with one letter. 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
1: It's such a wonderful feeling.
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1: 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We gon' pull her M out of pussy lips, that's how the cookie split. We finna get magic and cookie rich. 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The winds, this rosebud's revenge, blood on clothing. This the cleansing of the colon, semicolon. No matter how you code it or quote it, it's still shit, even if it's sugar coated. Niggas talk a good Hulk Hogan. Till we make them bust the vault open, be soft spoken. Sign us on the pitch, we made the gap whisper. 100 shot clip, chopstick, shit a backflip. Spray the Mac lift, gotta react quicker. Put him on his back, take him out the picture. Nigga, yo. Necklace with the big stones, huh? It's like a cold plunge. Everything below the throat go numb. Poke holes in your coconut with the ghost gun. Not supposed to go ghost on the plug. Virgil Abloh, throw rug. To roll you up like fruit roll-ups. My shots, you cannot maneuver us. You see the blows with the isotoners. Oh, I put you on ice like a diamond choker. Fry from the toaster, turn the jokers to fried okra. Then slide the iron inside the holster. I am the culture, I can coach you like Spolstra. Or be impulsive and cop the Rolls truck. Give you a face shot, no photo, that's a close up. Vulgar, like a Russian soldier, but much colder. You know what's up, you getting fucked over. Closure, motherfucker, I'm the closer. 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

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Blowing through the woods, you can find me in a cloud. 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

0: there on the remains of rapture bricks. 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
1: I believe that you will live through the storm of darkness, through the long age of desolation, turning in the wind. 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

0: Toujours de black population maintaining them that judgment. 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

0: de l'avant, toujours plus militant. 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

0: the human and restore the human to his rightful place. 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
2: I am the Indian voice. Listen to me. 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
1: Let us forgive the worst among us, because the worst is in ourselves. 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

games, fear jams and signal. You got it, mother god, and give me that impulse. Those in it for the business, looking pretty abysmal. That's a spade call, that a spade, harder to avoid once your boy takes center stage. Push the button, get the lump sums all erased. 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I don't need you to like me, but yet I get busy and rightly, daily and nightly. Flavor all spice, soon as you sight me, I'm all in your psyche. Be loyal, don't partake of the seed oil. Watch stars align, my name voice saying you should move.

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I'm not lying, voices in my head that are not mine. Voices of all kinds, hip-hop, TV news, all trying to see me dope. I cannot believe these dopes, I cannot believe these dames. Ain't really trying to see me safe, they want to call me strange. For playing and praying and saying trying to get paid ain't the name of the game. Clock running with both legs, cool jets with the full flex and the full-fledged. 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Yep. I was just playing the pond cone, next thing known got caught in a cyclone. 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

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Best case scenario, pretty red reading in math while kids play Mario. No Ryu or Ken, but I know nouns and wow, if I knew then what I know now. Trust me like your old pal, here's a skinny to locale for your whole locale. Can't nothing bad happen to me, I'm a god and that's always capital G. Cats keep wanting to burn oil, sleep in the turmoil. You gon' deaden all your charm with a charbroil, end up acting like a gargoyle. Still I rise. Even though love be getting villainized. Even for the mill, ain't no run of the miller figures, it ain't never miller time. Aight?

same homie, brainstorming, coming up with ways to get this chicken right. 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Change of pampers, niggas outside thinking I'm lit tonight. 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
2: Everything's alright. Well, a hand voice saying, leading the charm life. Honest feed NYC on the mountain bike. I would not do a darn thing for a Klondike. Nah, y'all in for a long night. Never throw Chinese stars in a bar fight. Yeah. New face of the Fahrenheit. It'll take way more space than a terabyte. Come on. I ain't in a hot porn. I eat a lot of popcorn. If hell only knew how good the chase and the dream felt. Equivalent to mighty healthy. And if you take selfies, you need help. My favorite things are hard to explain. I ain't getting sweaty running, I'll just take the next train. Apologies for worsening your headspace. Phrenology studies how your head shape. It's difficult to pinpoint free will. Still, top of the bill, I collect emails. That's a flex fit for Mad Cobra. Just make sure the scene will never wind up in your spam folder. Word up, I kick it. You think that I was winning the World Cup? Just sent back from the setback. Took a millisec, stepped out in a jetpack. I'm great at skipping stones. You ain't see me sucking on no chicken bones. And prove I'm right, they're doing right. Will be spectacular as a rapper that's little known. Intent mad fast and on track, saying can't crash. Label reps, you spending cold hard cash. Killing children, they bombard with faux hard trash. Eat something from the soil. Don't defy your logic with hydrogenated oil. Worldwide, tune into the classroom. Restaurants that don't be letting people use the bathroom. That's inhumane. If you're not Episcopalian, the aliens gonna eat your brain. That's what religion sound like. I only introduce them to reduce them to a soundbite. It's lucrative to act fool. Has financial burden that I carry like a pack mule. Luckily, it's all illusory. To find my sweetie and me, I'm sweet meeting loosely. I'm not a wage earner, I'm a page turner. Fast learner. Not saying I'm the next Nat Turner, but might turn up and burn down every fat burger. Definitely enlist. You care with me, integrity exists. Take a look on the bright side. I might be cooking, thinking up a hook on a bike ride. Lots more, Mr. Nice Guy, but picking out the right top? Nah. Probably in an undershirt, I never call a wife beater. Swag, making arts and crafts with a pipe cleaner. Wife beater's nothing to take light. High move with breakneck speed while I break night. You can follow homeboy seeing on the turnpike twice without seeing any brake lights. Nice. At least on the stateside. I also got along with the Autobahn. Lead the feed for the grapevine. I got a need for speed, yet I take time.

grand rising. We strategizing, planning action, soul surviving, socializing, but keep your distance. 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
1: Vous êtes toujours avec l'inconsolable pour ces deux heures de bon son, on vient de s'écouter dans l'ordre. 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
2: 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Boys saying catch you around the way, I'm a nice guy. About to hit the roof with my fiddle, that's right. Learn things little by little. Just playing with a crack code. Biters better back off, better off with black mold. Cursed be the day he stops. It isn't gonna rain, no, it's just AC drops. I don't think I go too far and say mixed crowds are the only crowds there are. People wanna stay too close. I don't really care what's sold or care who votes. Ain't no nonsense in my table of contents. Whatever necessary on my itinerary. Homie, this is not a drill, but ain't no need to call the military. Not sure what the rules say, but once turned down, Lee roll in the school play. Didn't want to run the risk, I have plans arise. I have the most sophisticated rap fans alive. I'll pay attention if it may be true. If I like sleeping in, I'm very careful with my baby juice. Burning at the stake is infinitely more concerning than just learning from mistakes. The best things in life are free. We'll offer that or a money back guarantee. So if you hear a voice saying records you don't feel, you may have a wound so serious it won't heal. Nah, it'll heal. I'm off to earn my next meal, reinventing the wheel. What you counting up for counting all the eye blinks? None of the cusses are the customary hijinks. People like to say that there ain't nothing new under the sun. Fools better wake up. Brand new grooves under my thumb. Fun to use the BQE to drag race till you get pancake. Happy face, sad face. No hand hold a weapon. I sidestep confrontation on a reg. I'm about to never get mad for a second and do a financial calculation in my head.
3: Straight up cool.
2: See it to believe it isn't capping. Must be what I needed cause it happened. My mind stayed on a very fam. But keep my eyes straight, I'm a married man. Society's a cult, convention is ridiculous. Kids are often wiser than adults. Get a clue what it do, teach the babies. 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

tie with sweet. 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Once you get that through your head, then you good to go.

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This is Juno Kelly reaching out to all the massive out there in Radio Land saying Reggae Remedy is the best. Don't stop sending those special requests. Coming from Juno Kelly and Dawson.

Yes, my French people, love you a lot. This is Reggae Remedy and this is Max Romeo saying stay tuned and love yourself because music is the food of life. So eat without an apology. Rastafari.